0: I was young and stupid. So, do you have any superpowers?
1: I guess I can make myself invisible.

till September. Cause music is my best friend. Once you tell her to water the flowers, I want her to remember. Music is my best friend.